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0: 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That's why we gotta be prepared to take whoever out we need to.
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And I think to myself, why now? 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

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Just pour me a drink and I'll tell you some lies. Got nothing to lose, so you just sing the blues.

But when his drinking and lusting and his hunger for power became known to more and more people, the demands to do something about

0: before you go, there's something I want you to have.
1: Oh, it's beautiful. But wait a minute, isn't this...
0: Yeah, yes it is.
1: But I thought the old lady dropped it into the ocean in the end.
0: Well, baby, I went down and got it for you.

0: promise you. You know what I'm saying? You gotta give me a little time.
1: Estás escuchando Super 100. Solo buena música.